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guys in the back, can you hear me? Hey, you want to sing along?

I to the leg, to the email, to the leg, to the eye, to the leg, to the email, to the leg, to the chance, to the chance, to the chance, to the chance, to the chance, chance, chance, to the chance, chance, chance, to the eye, to the leg, to the email, to the leg, to the pubes, to the leg, to the eye, to the leg, to the pubes, to the leg, to the leg, to the chance, to the chance, to the chance, chance, chance, chance, chance, chance, chance, chance, chance, chance, chance, chance, chance, chance, chance, chance, chance, chance, chance, chance, chance, chance, chance, chance, chance, chance, 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and the eyes to the leg, and the chest, and the chest, and the rest of the chest, and the chest, and the chest, and the chest, and the chest, chest, and the king of the chance, and the chance, chance, chance, chance, to the chance, to the chance, to the chance, chance, chance, chance, to the chance, to the chance, chance, chance, chance, chance, chance, chance, chance, chance, chance, chance, 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to the chance, to the chance, to the chance, to the eye, to the egg, to the email, to the leg, to the eye, to the leg, to the email, to the leg, and I thank you for the chance, and I thank you for the chance, and I thank you for the chance, and I thank you for the chance, and I thank you for the chance, and I thank you for the chance, and I thank you for the chance, and I thank you for the chance, and the good to the knee, to the good to the knee, to the good to the knee, to the good to the knee, to the good to the knee, to the eye, to the leg, to the hair on the leg, to the eye, to the leg, to the hair on the leg, to the email, to the leg, and then the email, to the leg, and then the email, to the leg, and then the eye, to the egg, email, to the leg, and then the hair on the leg, and the hair on the leg, and the hair on the leg, and the hair on the leg, and the eye, to the egg, to the email, to the leg, and the eye, to the egg, to the email, to the leg, and I thank you for the chance, and I thank you for the chance, chance, chance, chance, chance, chance, chance, chance, chance, chance, chance, chance, chance, chance, chance, chance, chance, chance, chance, chance, chance, chance, chance, chance, chance, chance, chance, chance, chance, chance, chance, chance, chance, chance, chance, chance, chance, chance, chance, chance, chance, chance, chance, chance, chance, chance, chance, chance, chance, chance, chance, chance, chance, chance, chance, chance, chance, chance, chance, chance, egg, to the email, to the leg, to the eye, to the egg, to the email, to the leg, and I thank you for the chance, and I thank you for the chance, and I send it to the email, to the center, and I send it to the email, and I send it to the email, ah, to the egg, to the email, to the leg, with a chance and a run, with a chance and a run, with a chance, chance, chance, and a good to the need, to the good to the need, and a need, a need, a need, a need, a need, a need, a need, a need, and a nod to the leg, to the email, to the leg, and a nod, take a chance, take a chance, chance, and a chance, chance, and a chance.

Thank you, thank you, thank you, thank you, thank you, thank you, thank you, thank you, thank you, thank you, thank you, thank you, thank you, thank you, thank you, thank you, thank you, thank you, thank you, thank you, thank you, thank you, thank you, thank you, thank you, thank you, thank you, thank you, thank you, thank you, thank you, thank you, thank you, thank you, thank you, thank you, thank you, thank you, thank you, thank you, thank you, thank you, thank you, thank you, thank you, thank you, thank you, thank you, thank you, thank you, thank you, thank you, thank you, thank you, thank you, thank you, thank you, thank you, thank you, thank you, thank you, thank you, thank you, thank you, thank you, thank you, thank you, thank you, thank you, thank you, thank you, thank you, thank you, thank you, thank you, thank you, thank you, thank you, thank you, thank you, thank you, thank you, thank you, thank you, thank you, thank you, thank you, thank you, thank you, thank you, thank you, thank you, thank you, thank you, th

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I to the A, to the E, to the

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0: give a lesson in his.
1: Uh-oh.
0: Dang.
1: Look out.
0: Is.
1: Yeah. Yeah.
0: Here
1: we go.
0: Down.
1: Yeah. Just wait for the beat.
0: Come on.
1: That's the one side, but the two side.
0: Come on, y'all.
1: Not the three side, not the eight side.
0: Come on, now. Is on the right, get cynical. Yeah. Over records to the left, impolitical. And you search the store, attack the rack with your claws. For the rebels without a pause.

0: some of you are all in to make sure the crowd get loud with it on the dance floor. I never knew the crowd was this hype, but you thought we was that type that's gonna ride. We ain't quiet. In a thunderstorm with a song while we dig it, come along. Hope the music's playing. Once again, we're going to do it like this is now.
1: Come on.

0: on. Keep on.
1: Yeah, Chuck, that's right. Just kick it over to the left, man.
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0: Hi, this is a message for Paul Smith. This is Steve Shelley calling from New York. Paul, I just wanted to call and chat with you a bit. Nothing big.
1: Give advice, but will they follow it? Can they follow it? Does anyone follow advice anyhow? Don't you see? Advice is always wasted, in my opinion. It's no use giving advice.
2: Should they
1: anything.
2: Follow advice?
1: No, I don't think they should either. No.
2: I thought you
1: should. No, I don't think so. And the only thing one can do is follow himself. You see, dig in, discover what he is and who he is, and reveal himself. We're all interested in everyone because he's unique. Everyone, the humblest to the highest, you know, they're all interesting. And the more they are themselves, the more interesting they are.

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The ghost of Charles Dickens sings on the music hall of Dean Street. 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

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He shot up some China white, nodded out at the wheel, and he doesn't remember a thing. 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

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There's the smelly essence of New York down there, but you ain't no Bernard Getz. There's no mafia lawyer to fight in your corner for that 15 minutes of fame. The have and have-nots are bleeding in the tub. That's New York's future, not mine. Ooh, you

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1: It's all right.
0: We're so far up here.
1: Look at me. Take a deep breath.
0: No, I'm good. So good.

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1: Thank you.
2: Thank you.

time were killed by premature atomic blast at the Contour Chemical Plant. The blast occurred at 7 a.m. on June 15th. That's the last thing imprinted on your mind. That's why you wake up sweet.

大家说，我们在进行改变，而营销大家说。

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What the fuck is that supposed to mean? 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
0: Instructions!
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1: 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Or barely awake. Paddle to the metal. Oh, man. I should do this for a living.
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1: Oh, I know. 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Paddle to the metal. 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I should do this for a living.
0: It feels good to be Boatu. It feels good to Geico.

Alarmans!

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1: Hey, good morning.
0: 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We're here where he needs us most.
1: Yep, they sure are.
0: We make it easy for him to save on all his insurance needs, all in one place, with coverage that fits his business and bottom line. Oh, I shouldn't have looked down.
1: It's all right.
0: We're so far up here.
1: Look at me. Take a deep breath.
0: No, I'm good. So good.
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This was Sinasta scribbled. Tattered writing on tattered aged page sums up our existence. Twisted persistence to remain where we were never quite welcomed. Stung at young age, the belief that I was only placed here to bleed. Maybe breathe. In disbelief, I perceive these surroundings as typical of our quote.

room, a midnight lotus. Disposal allows the dialogue with those who would rather not hear me. Diseased flesh can only suppress the ancient cries of an even more ancient soul for mere seconds. But I'm digressing. There are lessons to be taught through what was viewed as a simpleton's art. Let us embark upon this unnamed vessel to sail upon a lonely ocean. Some may believe me as encroaching. I was hoping to lose touch with you. Instead now I've lost myself within a tangled tongue, teetering on eating away at my mental health. Help me with stones if you must. I trust you'd rather not hear these poems.

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Now we come to a very old song from the LP Kangaroo, 1972. 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

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Love songs come nearer. Champagne rains will kneel down to pray. Can grasp the old